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Until the break of day, let me see you make 'em smile.

I dreamt about an old man. 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

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A midnight summer dream.

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I carried it around with me for days and days, playing little games, like not looking at it for a whole day, and then looking at it to see if I still liked it. 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

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I repeat. The more I look at it, the more I like it. I do think it's good. The fact is, no matter how closely I study it, no matter how I take it apart, no matter how I break it down, it remains consistent.

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The knife sharpened, tip-a-toe, or just a shooting down.